0: you know, the hot and dry conditions currently being experienced are the early effects of the most intense phase of El Niño, expected to persist until mid-June. This situation may heighten the risk of drought, haze, and reduced river water levels. Possible health effects include fatigue and low energy, difficulty concentrating, and mood changes. What you can do: limit outdoor activities. If necessary, schedule them after 4 p.m. Stay well hydrated by drinking plenty of water. Practice water conservation. Avoid open burning. And always check your vehicle's coolant and engine oil levels.
1: 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What about this?

0: 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Got it all here on Sabah VFM. Experience variety.
1: Sabah VFM Experience Variety. Good afternoon. Happy Thursday, everyone. And yes, it's me, Alfie, back again, keeping you company on a lovely Thursday afternoon. How's everyone doing today? Well, I'm doing great, and I hope you are doing great as well. And we've got good sunny weather here in KK, and I hope the sun is shining in your areas as well. But later we will be finding out whether we'll get some rain today with the latest update from Met Malaysia. And friendly reminder to our Muslim listeners, Zohr prayer in Kota Kinabalu and its surrounding areas will be at 12:17 p.m. And here's to kick things off, Studio Killers Jenny, right here on Sabah VFM. Happy Thursday.

Blood Donor Day is observed every year on 14 June. This date was designated by the World Health Organization to honor voluntary blood donors and to raise public awareness about the importance of maintaining a safe and adequate blood supply, contributing to the well-being of people worldwide. In 2026, the global celebration is hosted by Italy with events centered in Rome. The occasion highlights and appreciates unpaid voluntary blood donors for their vital role in supporting global health. In Sabah, the Ministry of Health Malaysia, through the Blood Bank Unit at Queen Elizabeth Hospital, regularly updates schedules for mobile blood donation drives at key public locations. For further info, please visit Blood Bank Kota Kinabalu or the National Blood Center website. You may also choose to dedicate your blood donation to someone.

0: Sabah VFM Experience Variety. That was Adele, Easy on Me. And yes, you definitely want to be easy on your colleagues, especially when they haven't had their lunch yet. And people can be grumpy with an empty stomach, working with an empty stomach. So be nice, be easy on them. But hey, it's almost lunch hour. So yeah, those of you who are heading out soon for your lunch break, enjoy your lunch, folks. And coming up next is the weather update. Stick around for the latest on the weather. In the meantime, here's Katy Perry, Daisies, right here on Sabah VFM.
1: Told them your dreams and they all started laughing.

Attention! Open burning is not allowed. This includes burning rubbish, bushes, farm waste, and peat soil. Under the Environmental Quality Act 1974, offenders can be fined up to 1 million ringgit, jailed up to 5 years or both. Open burning can cause big fires, haze, and health problems, especially for children and the elderly. Hot and dry weather makes fires spread fast. Do not burn your rubbish. If you see open burning, report it immediately. Taking care of the environment is everyone's responsibility.

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1: Sabah VFM Experience Variety. Good afternoon, happy Thursday everyone. And now let's check out how's the weather going to look like today, 11th of June, Thursday. And let's bring in Mr. Hezron, who will be updating us today. Hello Hezron, how are you?
2: Hello, good afternoon, I'm fine, thank you.
1: Good afternoon, please proceed with the weather update, Hezron.
2: Okay, good afternoon everyone. This is the weather forecast for 11th of June, valid for 12 hours from 1 p.m. issued by Malaysian Meteorological Department of Sabah. Afternoon weather conditions will be scattered thunderstorms over West Coast Division and isolated thunderstorms over Labuan and other divisions of Sabah. Night weather will be scattered thunderstorms over Labuan and interior divisions and isolated thunderstorms over West Coast, Kudat and Sandakan divisions, and isolated rain in Tawau division. Wind condition in Palawan water and Labuan water. Wind direction is southwesterly, speed 30 to 40 km per hour. In Sulu Sea and Celebesi, south-southeasterly wind, speed 20 to 30 km per hour. Sea condition in Palawan water, where it is expected to be between 1.5 to 2.5 meter. And in Labuan water, Sulu Sea and Celebesi, between 1 to 1.5 meter. And lastly, the temperature, maximum temperature will be 34 degrees Celsius and the minimum is 22 degrees Celsius. That's all for the weather forecast today.
1: Looks like we need our umbrella today, Hezron.
2: Yeah, actually, it's going to rain in most places in Sabah.
1: All right, thank you for the update. Have a great day.
2: All right, you too.
1: All right, there you have it. Weather update for today. And yeah, some parts of KK already started to rain. So those of you who are planning to head out soon, bring your umbrella with you. All right. Now, here's Jonas Brothers X right here on Sabah VFM. Happy Thursday.

Sabah VFM Experience Variety. Good afternoon. Happy Thursday, everyone. And that was Clean Bandit, Everything But You. All right, folks. Ariana Grande and Ethan Slater have ended their relationship after nearly 3 years together. The couple separated quietly and in an amicable manner several months ago, and they gave lots of time and careful consideration and decided to go their separate ways. They are still friends and very supportive of one another, and they met while starring together in the modern film adaptation of the stage musical Wicked. And yeah, Ariana, 32, first met Slater, 34, in 2023 while they were shooting The Wizard of Oz spin-off in the UK. Alright, folks, here's Ariana Grande. Bye. I guess she's not saying bye to him in a mean way, right? Anyway, here's Ariana Grande. Bye, right here on Sabah VFM. Happy Thursday.

0: East Zone, Eastern Sabah Security Zone is a special security zone along the east coast of Sabah, established to safeguard both maritime and land areas from criminal threats and intrusions. It also aims to protect national security and sovereignty along Sabah's east coast, prevent cross-border crimes such as kidnapping and smuggling, strengthen security control in coastal waters and island areas, safeguard local communities as well as the tourism and economic sectors. Azone covers an area of approximately 1,734 kilometers, involving 10 districts: Kudat, Kota Marudu, Pitas, Beluran, Sandakan, Kinabatangan, Lahat Datu, Kunak, Sempurna, and Tawau. Security in this zone is managed by ESCOM through patrols and coordinated land and sea security operations.
1: One brief moment of carelessness can cost firefighters hours risking their lives. A cigarette ember can reach temperatures of up to 900 degrees Celsius. If it lands on dry grass, it can spark a fire. Break the habit of tossing cigarette butts out of vehicles. And remember, crushing it underfoot doesn't always mean it's fully out. Don't let carelessness cause the destruction. Stop it before it starts. Safety is a shared responsibility. Did you know Sabatik Island in the Tawau District is shared by two countries? The island is divided between Malaysia and Indonesia, making it unique not just in geography, but also in the way of life of its people. On the Malaysian side alone, more than 20,000 residents live across 12 villages.

0: Assalamu alaikum. Good afternoon. Salam Lisa Badani. It's Prime Red One. The headlines. Prime Minister's official visit to Japan achieves objectives. And Iran announces full closure of Hormuz Strait amid renewed US attacks. The news info. The official visit of Prime Minister Dato' Sri Anwar Ibrahim to Japan has achieved its objectives. Specifically, the efforts to strengthen bilateral economic ties have successfully attracted investments, trade and high technology sectors that bring a direct impact to the people's economy. Well, during the visit, the PM witnessed positive developments in energy cooperation between Petronas and Japan's JERA Company Incorporated involving the supply of LNG. Now, the corporation is seen as strengthening Malaysia's position as an industrial player in the natural gas sector while also meeting Japan's long-term energy needs. Meanwhile, IBM Corporation has chosen Malaysia as the location for the expansion of its quantum technology initiatives. And Prime Minister Dato' Sri Anwar Ibrahim said the decision opens up space for the development of high-impact technology ecosystem in the country.
1: Sedang berbincang dan akan bawa ke Jumaat Menteri keperluan mengadakan majlis kuantum negara setelah diteliti oleh kementerian masing-masing.
0: Well, the Prime Minister, who concluded a three-day visit to Japan yesterday, met with an IBM representative while in Tokyo. And IBM is among the world's leading companies in the field of quantum computing, operating in more than 175 countries. In related developments, Malaysia continues to gain the confidence of Japanese investors, as most companies from that country have expressed their intention to continue investing in this nation. Investment, Trade and Industry Minister Dato' Sri Johari Abdul Ghani said they acknowledge that Malaysia possesses huge potential in various strategic sectors.
2: Dalam perjumpaan kita dengan pemain-pemain industri di Jepun, hampir saya rasa majority of them are looking forward to nak contribute to investment in Malaysia. Banyak sektor yang dilihat. One of which they understand about how liable Malaysia to supply LNG.
0: A look at stocks, and at 12:30 p.m. the FBM KLCI was at 1,677.10, down 1.86 points. On the broader market, there were 407 gainers, 582 losers, and 491 counters traded unchanged. Turnover was at 1.971 billion shares, valued at 1.247 billion ringgit. Meanwhile, oil prices jumped as much as 2% Thursday, extending similar gains the day before. West Texas Intermediate was up 2% at $91.84 a barrel. Brent North Sea Crude was up 1.7% at $94.68 a barrel. His Majesty Sultan Ibrahim King of Malaysia has consented to the revocation of the Panglima Setia Mahkota PSM Award and its accompanying Tan Sri title from former Felda Chairman Dato' Muhammad Isa Abdul Samad, effective Monday, June 8th. The Prime Minister's Department, or JPM, said the withdrawal followed Dato' Muhammad Isa's conviction, with the former Felda Chairman currently serving a prison sentence at Sungai Buloh Prison in Selangor. It said the decision was in line with paragraphs 25 and 26A of the Statutes of the Most Esteemed Order of Loyalty to the Crown of Malaysia, which allow for the revocation of honours upon conviction. The decision aligned with His Majesty's decree regarding the withdrawal of honours as expressed at the Federal Awards, Medals and Honours on September 7, 2024. Dato' Muhammad Isa was sentenced to 6 years in prison on February 10th after the Federal Court restored his conviction on corruption charges linked to 3.09 million ringgit. Well, still ahead, World Cup set for kickoff. Iran's military headquarters announced the complete closure of the Strait of Hormuz to all vessels amid escalating tensions and hostilities in the region. In a statement carried by Iranian state TV, the Qatam al-Anbiya headquarters said the strategic waterway had been closed to all traffic, including oil tankers and commercial ships, due to what it described as insecurity in the region. It warned that any movement through the strait would be targeted. Well, over in New York, United Nations Chief Antonio Guterres warned of the risk of return to full war in West Asia after Iran and the United States traded strikes. Well, his intervention came after Iran and the U.S. once again traded fire following the downing of an American helicopter.
3: Let me turn now to the Gulf region, where the ceasefire is more like a lesser fire, as we have seen with the escalating attacks and rhetoric over the last 48 hours. and we should not minimize the risks of a lesser fire becoming full fire or, in another word, full war.
0: And again, his intervention came after Iran and the United States once again traded fire following the downing of an American helicopter, further straining a ceasefire that took effect in April, but has been marked by sporadic flare-ups of violence. Now, the son of detained Palestinian pediatrician Dr. Hussam Abu Safia said his father showed visible signs of torture and deteriorating health during his latest appearance before an Israeli court. Elias Abu Safia said the family was shocked after seeing the Gaza hospital director appear via video link from inside an Israeli prison during a hearing before Israel's Supreme Court on Wednesday. Dr. Abu Safia appeared publicly for the first time in over a year during the hearing, where he demanded his immediate release and described his detention as unjust and arbitrary. Dr. Abu Safia, who served as the director of Gaza's Kamal Adwan Hospital, was detained by Israeli forces on December 27, 2024, after troops stormed the hospital during military operations in northern Gaza. UN Rights Chief Volker Turk urged the United States to reconsider its immigration practices for the Football World Cup after fans atop referee and team officials found themselves barred from the tournament.
4: I hope that the issues around racial profiling, around surveillance, around immigration enforcement are not going to affect this World Cup in the way that they have already done. I mean, we have seen some of the scenes, and I really hope that there is a massive rethink of how immigration enforcement is respecting human rights and human dignity, and that especially for the World Cup, there's a rethink of the policies that we have unfortunately seen prevailing, especially in the US at the moment.
0: Well, a record 48 teams and millions of fans are descending on the United States, Canada and Mexico for the first World Cup co-hosted by three nations, the largest and most logistically complex ever staged. But the refusal of U.S. immigration authorities to allow Somali referee Omar Artan, one of Africa's leading match officials, into the country underlined fears that U.S. President Donald Trump's immigration policy could leave deep scars on the tournament. The World Cup starts at Mexico City's Estadio Azteca Thursday, with Mexico taking on South Africa, launching a sprawling, nearly six-week-long spectacle that will culminate in the final in New Jersey on July 19th. Meanwhile, Mexico City prepared for the opening of the World Cup with a fan zone in the capital's Zocalo, while fans gathered at landmarks. Near Mexico City International Airport, riot police gathered as teachers affiliated with a teacher union protested and held signs demanding decent pensions. Mexican President Claudia Sheinbaum said everything was under control, while acknowledging recommendations for people to leave earlier to avoid transport problems on their way to the stadium. And fans voice optimism ahead of Mexico's match against South Africa, with one supporter who traveled from Tijuana saying there was hope the national team would go further than in previous tournaments. In the meantime, South Africa went through their final preparations ahead of their opening match. The Bafana Bafana back in the World Cup for the first time since hosting the tournament in 2010, and more than 80,000 fans are expected to pack the renovated Estadio Azteca for the first match of the expanded 48-team tournament. And in other sports, the New York Knicks staged the biggest comeback in NBA Finals history as they erased a 29-point deficit to beat the San Antonio Spurs 107-106 and move within 1 point, or rather one win, of the title. AG Anunoby's tip-in basket with 1.2 seconds left sealed the thrilling win to give the Knicks a 3-1 stranglehold on the best of seven championship series. And the series shifts back to San Antonio for Game 5, happening on Saturday. And now a recap of the headlines. Prime Minister's official visit to Japan achieves objectives. And Iran announces full closure of Hormuz Strait amid renewed U.S. attacks.

That was the news edited by Carmela Badri. Thanks for listening, and thank you so much for turning us on. Good afternoon, Melissa Madani. Stay safe, take care. Bye for now. Assalamu alaikum.

0: Variety.
1: Today in history, on this day in 2009, the official launch of Radio Jakim, known as Salam FM, was officiated by Jamil Hirbaharom in Kuala Lumpur. 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Later on 1st July 2022, Salam FM began operating from its new studio at Wisma Radio, Angkasa Puri, Kuala Lumpur, after sharing a studio with Asyik FM for more than 13 years. Today in history, script was prepared by Documentation and Publication Section of the National Archives.

0: Facing the global supply crisis, the Malaysia Maritime Enforcement Agency, Maritim Malaysia, as the frontline enforcement body in the nation's water sector, continues to strengthen its commitment to ensure that the country's waters remain safe, orderly, and free from cross-border criminal activities for the sake of sustaining the national economy and safeguarding the well-being of the people. This info is brought to you by RTM, Teman Setia Anda. 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You can count on us whenever you're feeling down. When you need a pick-me-up. Or when you just want to take it easy. It's all here, right here on Sabah VFM. 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
1: 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Good afternoon, happy Thursday, everyone. And yes, it's a good sunny weather here in KK, and we do expect some rain later in the day. So yeah, those of you who are planning to head out later, do bring your umbrella with you in preparation to get wet later. Now the music continues this hour with Benny Blanco, Halsey and Khalid, East Side, right here on Sabah VFM.
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0: Suburb FM Experience Variety. Good afternoon, happy Thursday everyone. And you'll just listen to Sienna Spiro, Die on This Hill. Now Alicia Carrera reveals that she was rejected by NPR's Tiny Desk a couple times, and now she created her own giant desk featuring 6 live songs that was out yesterday, June 10th. So those of you who are not familiar with Tiny Desk, they are quite a popular program by NPR, National Public Radio, on YouTube. You can watch it on YouTube, featuring music of live performances generally stripped down by musicians of different genres, and they consist of Stern and her small production team, and they publish 3 concerts per week. Artists play in the open office space for a small crowd of mostly NPR employees, and Stern films the performances so that even YouTube viewers can feel like they are part of the audience. And they are so popular because they strip away the high-tech production of massive arena shows, revealing the raw, authentic talent of artists in an intimate office space setting. So this program is quite unique, because if you ever watch it, the artists usually try to fit in within the confined space of the office of NPR. And as with any office space, it can be quite limited in space. There's just enough room for you to sit around and to pass by. And just imagine artists, musicians, all together in that tiny space. So that's why it's called Tiny Desk. So yeah, I'm glad that she is feeling not really, I'm sure she is disappointed, but hey, she is making a new, like a new program, right? And call it, you know, Giant Desk, which is the opposite of Tiny Desk. And here's Alicia Cara, Growing Pains, right here on Suburb VFM. Happy Thursday.
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Sabah VFM Experience, Variety, Alex Warren, Troubled Waters. Now, Taylor Swift says that Toy Story 5 is her favorite Toy Story film. I don't know whether watching Toy Story as an

little kid who likes to watch, you know, anime, all those animation type of movies. But when you're adult, you are into something mysterious, something that is new, I guess. But hey, it's always fun to watch with your family, with your nephew, with your... It's a family movie, right? So yeah, maybe you'll like it as an adult. Anyway, here's Taylor Swift, The Fate of Ophelia, right here on Sabah VFM. Happy Thursday.

Far out in the South China Sea lies one of Malaysia's most remote islands, Layang Layang Island. About 300 kilometers from Kota Kinabalu, Layang Layang is part of the Spratly Islands and is under the control of the Malaysian Armed Forces to protect the nation's security and sovereignty. Back in 1980, Layang Layang was only a coral reef. It disappeared underwater during high tide and resurfaced when the tide went out. Malaysia later reclaimed the area with sand, transforming it into a permanent island. Since 1983, Malaysian troops have been stationed there as a clear sign of Malaysia's presence. Today, Layang Layang is equipped with an airstrip, radar systems, and a military base to safeguard this important strategic location. The island is also claimed by Vietnam, China, Brunei, and the Philippines, as the surrounding waters are believed to hold valuable natural resources such as gas, oil, phosphorus, and rich marine life. Malaysia's sovereignty is not just marked on a map, it is shown through what we are prepared to build, protect, and defend.

Attention! Open burning is not allowed. This includes burning rubbish, bushes, farm waste, and peat soil. Under the Environmental Quality Act 1974, offenders can be fined up to 1 million ringgit, jailed up to 5 years or both. Open burning can cause big fires, haze, and health problems, especially for children and the elderly. Hot and dry weather makes fires spread fast. Do not burn your rubbish. If you see open burning, report it immediately. Taking care of the environment is everyone's responsibility.

facing the global supply crisis, the Malaysia Maritime Enforcement Agency, Maritim Malaysia, as the frontline enforcement body in the nation's water sector, continues to strengthen its commitment to ensure that the country's waters remain safe, orderly, and free from cross-border criminal activities for the sake of sustaining the national economy and safeguarding the well-being of the people. This info is brought to you by RTM, Teman Setia Anda.

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0: Good afternoon and Salam Malaysia Madani. This is Elfi Muhammad with the local news. The 2026 Sabah State Level Ma'al Hijrah celebration will be held on June 17th at the Sada Auditorium in Wisma Muiz, Kota Kinabalu. Its organizing chairman, Datuk Dr. Muhammad Arifin Muhammad Arif, said various activities have been lined up to mark the occasion, among them tahlil and thanksgiving recitations at the State Mosque on June 16th, religious lectures at selected mosques. There will also be a special event at the At-Taqwa Mosque at the Ministry of Communications Complex in cooperation with RTM. Datuk Dr. Muhammad Arifin, who is also Minister of Local Government and Housing, manages Islamic Religious Affairs in the state, stated this to RTM after paying a courtesy call on Yang di-Pertua Negeri Tun Musa Aman at Istana Sri Kinabalu to brief him about the programs for the celebration. Police arrested two men and a woman and seized 159.8 kilograms of methamphetamine worth 7.99 million ringgit in a series of raids around Kota Kinabalu on May 22nd. Sabah Police Commissioner Datuk Jau Teh Dikun said the suspects, locals aged between 18 and 49, were detained under Ops Bayu 9 conducted by the Narcotics Crime Investigation Department of the Sabah Contingent Police Headquarters. In the first raid at around 3:40 p.m., police arrested a man who was carrying a box. He attempted to flee toward a nearby shopping mall but was caught. A search of the box revealed 9 meth packages weighing an estimated 9.1 kilograms. Jau Teh told a press conference that police then raided a hotel in the city, arresting one man and a woman suspected of drug distribution and abuse linked to the case. Subsequent raids yielded 68 meth packages weighing 69.8 kilograms at an Inanam apartment and another 79 packages weighing 80.9 kilograms hidden in a car park there. The drugs are believed to have been brought in through a port by concealing them inside vehicles shipped from Peninsula Malaysia to Sabah. The case is being investigated under Section 39B of the Dangerous Drugs Act 1952, which carries the death penalty or life imprisonment upon conviction. At the same press conference, Jau Teh informed that a total of 341 individuals were arrested and assets worth more than 1.1 million ringgit were seized in 12 raids carried out in Sabah and Labuan between January and June 8 in a crackdown on scam call center syndicates. He said the special operation was carried out by the State Commercial Crime Investigation Department following continuous intelligence gathering and monitoring. The raids were conducted in Kota Kinabalu, Labuan, Tawau, Sandakan and Pinampang. Of the cases investigated, Jau Teh said 11 had been charged in court, while those arrested aged between 17 and 60 comprised 305 men and 36 women. They comprised 303 Chinese nationals, 27 locals, 9 Vietnamese nationals, and one each from Taiwan and Laos. He said the syndicates were involved in various commercial crime activities, including non-existent investment schemes, loan and love scam, as well as online gambling, targeting victims not only in Malaysia, but also in South Korea, Taiwan, the United States, Japan, Brazil, Hong Kong, and Thailand. The investigation was carried out under Section 420 and 120B of the Penal Code for cheating and criminal conspiracy, as well as the Immigration Act 1959/63.
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0: Back with the local news. a 57-year-old man was detained in Kampung Nam Bazan, Pinampang for illegal possession of wildlife during an integrated operation on wildlife conservation. Sabah Region 4 Marine Police Force Commander Assistant Commissioner Ahmad Amri Abdul Rahman said the raid was conducted in collaboration with the Wildlife Department and Pinampang Police following a public tip-off. Among the captive animals in the suspect's possessions were deer, hedgehogs, and reticulated python valued at 47,500 ringgit. The case is being investigated under the Wildlife Conservation Enactment 1997. The Road Transport Department JPJ has confiscated 47 luxury vehicles for failure to renew their road tax and insurance coverage. JPJ Director Datuk Muhammad Haris Ali said the blitz against vehicles with expired road tax plying the roads was being stepped up to ensure compliance with the road traffic regulations. He said the department is deploying detection equipment to pick out the defaulting vehicles. Muhammad Haris stated this after making a visit to RTM while advising motorists to comply with all motoring regulations as required by law. The Tawau Sessions Court yesterday sentenced an undocumented individual to 24 months imprisonment after he pleaded guilty to stealing electricity through an illegal connection at a squatter settlement in Semporna. The accused, Abdul Hamid bin Siddiq, was charged under Section 61 of the Electricity Supply Enactment 2024. Electricity Commission of Sabah, ECOS, Chief Executive Officer Dato' Engineer Abdul Nasir Abdul Wahid said in a statement the case was the third prosecution this year involving illegal electricity connections in squatter areas and the first to result in imprisonment. He added that ECOS will not compromise on any breaches of laws relating to electricity supply and will continue to intensify integrated enforcement operations. The process of bringing in fish supplies from Sabah to the peninsula is being planned through the cooperation of the National Fishermen's Association and several fishermen's associations in Sabah. Fisheries Development Authority of Malaysia, LKIM, Chairman Muhammad Faiz Fazil said the initiative was created following the oversupply of fish in Sabah, which caused the price of fish in the state to be cheaper, thereby creating an opportunity to transfer supplies to the peninsula market. The oversupply fish in Sabah include mackerel and various species of small-sized fish that are the main catch of local fishermen. On February 7th, Agriculture and Food Security Minister Dato' Sri Mohd Sabu said the ministry is considering bringing in fish from Sabah to the peninsula as soon as possible to address the rising prices of seafood. A young man from Sabah who fell from a staircase at home has become one of the first beneficiaries under the Social Security Organisation SOCSO Non-Work Related Accident Scheme or Lindung 24 Jam, which took effect on June 1st. In a statement, SOCSO said the victim Arnold Nathaniel Lister, 24, qualified for coverage as an active contributor despite the accident happening outside working hours. SOCSO added that the approved aid includes full funding for his spinal implant surgery and treatment plus temporary disablement benefit to replace lost income while he is medically unfit to work. That concludes the local news prepared by Tan Kim Hock. Salam Malaysia Madani.

0: Dance Variety.
1: In facing the global supply crisis, the Malaysia Maritime Enforcement Agency, Maritim Malaysia, as the frontline enforcement body in the nation's water sector, continues to strengthen its commitment to ensure that the country's waters remain safe, orderly, and free from cross-border criminal activities for the sake of sustaining the national economy and safeguarding the well-being of the people. This info is brought to you by RTM, Teman Setia Anda.

What about a 2000? It's all here, right here on Suburb VFM. Experience variety.

Saba VFM Experience Variety, James Blunt, Same Mistake. And we're all guilty of making the same mistake over and over again. I see you. I see us. Yes, we're all guilty of making all those mistakes that we haven't learned the lesson from, right? And now the music continues this hour with Beyoncé, Listen, right here on Saba VFM. Listen.

Saba VFM Experience Variety. That was Jojo telling you it's too little, too late. And yeah, sometimes in life we miss out on good deals, on good opportunities. Yeah, sometimes we do miss out those deals when we had the chance, especially when certain outlet offering a massive discounts and they no longer have your items. It's been taken away, it's been snatched, and you are left feeling disappointed. And yeah, one of other things that I'm always afraid of is missing my flight. Just imagine having to pay hundreds or even thousands of ringgit due to you being late, not looking at the time. And yeah, sometimes it does happen, right? You overslept, or you get stuck on the road with all the traffic, or you simply forgot about your flight, and now you gotta go to the counter, buy a new ticket, and spend more money when you are already spending too much money for your flight. Yeah, I think it's always best to go to the counter and see what sort of deal you can get when you miss your flight, because sometimes they do offer certain discounts if it really happens to you, compared to purchasing a new ticket, right? But it depends whether the new ticket is cheaper than the deals that is being offered to you at the counter. So sometimes you do really need to weigh your options and think through. And now here's Neo, So Sick, right here on Saba VFM. Happy Thursday.

Sabah VFM Experience Variety. Good afternoon, happy Thursday, everyone. Alright, folks, this is the end of the program. Thanks for joining me today, wherever you are, especially those of you who drop by on our live TikTok. Thank you so much. Till then, take care, bye for now. And here's Shakira, whenever, wherever, right here on Sabah VFM. Happy Thursday!

facing the global supply crisis, the Malaysia Maritime Enforcement Agency, Maritim Malaysia, as the frontline enforcement body in the nation's water sector, continues to strengthen its commitment to ensure that the country's waters remain safe, orderly, and free from cross-border criminal activities for the sake of sustaining the national economy and safeguarding the well-being of the people. This info is brought to you by RTM, Teman Setia Anda.

One brief moment of carelessness can cost firefighters hours risking their lives. A cigarette ember can reach temperatures of up to 900 degrees Celsius. If it lands on dry grass, it can spark a fire. Break the habit of tossing cigarette butts out of vehicles. And remember, crushing it underfoot doesn't always mean it's fully out. Don't let carelessness cause a destruction. Stop it before it starts. Safety is a shared responsibility.

Attention! Open burning is not allowed. This includes burning rubbish, bushes, farm waste, and peat soil. Under the Environmental Quality Act 1974, offenders can be fined up to 1 million ringgit, jailed up to 5 years or both. Open burning can cause big fires, haze, and health problems, especially for children and the elderly. Hot and dry weather makes fires spread fast. Do not burn your rubbish. If you see open burning, report it immediately. Taking care of the environment is everyone's responsibility.

Did you know Sebatik Island in the Tawau District is shared by two countries? The island is divided between Malaysia and Indonesia, making it unique not just in geography, but also in the way of life of its people. On the Malaysian side alone, more than 20,000 residents live across 12 villages.

0: Hello? 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I've been trying to reach you all night. That shit ain't funny not picking up the phone. Gotta stop playing with a feelings like that. You know how much I love you, right? Just for those couple of seconds, though, when I couldn't get in touch with you, I'm ready to come over your house and shoot that motherfucker up. You better not be here, my girl.
1: That's really how it go down, right?

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I hold you in my arms and you say Jumbo. Scream and shout, turn and take a lumbo. Now I got

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